0: That was Holy from Stars Go Dim, such a steady reminder of who God is in every season. It makes me think of this promise from Isaiah 41, where God says, "Do not be afraid, for I am with you. I will strengthen you and help you." If today feels a little heavy or confusing, that means you are not walking it alone. God doesn't just watch from a distance. He's right there giving you what you need for the next step. Even when we feel lost or unsure, His presence doesn't let go. We're going to take a short break, and then we'll stay with that theme of needing God and being held by Him with Lost Without You from BB and CC Winans on The Christian Mix.
1: I love this verse in Psalm 46. 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
1: This verse brings me comfort because I think about a gentle state of being quiet before God. When you read Psalm 46, you learn that the spirit of this verse might not be about gentleness, but it's more of a wake-up call. The words "be still" seem to be a command for the people to stop fighting and remember who God is. He is the one true God, and He will be exalted among the nations. Now, is it wrong for us to find comfort from this verse as a gentle quietness before God? Of course not. We need to be still before Him. But Psalm 46 talks about the authority and the power of God. There is only one true God. He is mighty and He is powerful.
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3: Why did He come as He did? Because He wanted what He wanted, which is faith. Without faith, it is impossible to please Him. He could buy us, He could bribe us, He could convince us, He could take the roof off this building and say, "Boo!" You'd say, "I believe." But He didn't want that. Faith is the heart's response to the character of God. When your eye is right, it responds to light. When your ear is right, it responds to sound. When your heart is right, it responds to God, and that response is called F-A-I-T-H, faith. And so, faith, friend, is the heart's response to God. That's the reason the Bible says, "Beware lest there be in any of you an evil heart of unbelief." Unbelief never comes out of the head. Unbelief comes out of the heart.
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5: 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You can't see it, but it will connect you. Faith, find it. The Christian Mix, the classics of yesterday, the hits of today.

That was Complete from Cutlass. Such a steady reminder of grace. You're with the Christian Mix, the classics of yesterday, the hits of today, keeping your heart anchored in hope. Some days a song like that just helps you breathe a little deeper. And right now we're staying in that same joy as Forrest Frank steps in with OK. This is Forrest Frank on the Christian Mix. Lord,

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0: That was Zach Williams with There Was Jesus. So good. I love how that song reminds us we are never walking through our mess or our joy alone, even when we can't see it in the moment. The Lord is right there, steady and faithful, and that gives a kind of deep peace the world just can't copy. Maybe today you just need that quiet reminder. You're not forgotten. Coming up after the break, Switchfoot encourages us to embrace hope and truly embody it with Live It Well, right here on your trusted station.
1: Silence may be golden, but are you silent toward God? The book of Mark gives us this exchange between Jesus and his disciples. And when he was in the house, he asked them, "What were you discussing on the way?" But they kept silent, for on the way they had argued with one another about who was the greatest. Jesus knew that they'd been having this ridiculous conversation, and after he asked them about it, their silence spoke loudly. It betrayed the sinful, proud attitudes that made them want to be the greatest. When he asked them, "What were you discussing on the way?" Jesus was giving the disciples a chance to come clean. He offers you and me the same chance when we sin. Like the disciples, we can keep quiet and try to cover up our sin, or we can be honest and find forgiveness. Would you spend some time right now thinking about what it means to be honest before God? I'm Nancy DeMoss Wagamuth from Revive Our Hearts for OneCry.com.
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3: People joke about sin. They joke about preachers preaching about sin. They joke about being sinners. They joke about sinning. But let me show you how Satan has used their joking attitude and their ignorance to enslave them. When we sin against God, the Bible says that you and I become slaves to sin. And so you see, oftentimes the person who is a slave says, "Man, I don't want any of that religion bit. I want to be able to do just like I please. I want to go where I want to go, do what I want to do anytime I please. And I don't want to have to bow down to anybody." And what that person does not realize is we can only serve one of two. Either sin, which has its ultimate consequence in eternal death, or righteousness or Jesus Christ, which has its ultimate consequence in eternal life.
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0: Made to Worship by Chris Tomlin on The Christian Mix. You know, that song reminds me of the true story of a man who started quietly praying for his coworkers on his lunch break. Months later, one of them asked why he seemed so steady, and that opened the door for a simple conversation about hope in Christ. One small act of worship turned into real encouragement for someone who needed it. 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
2: The Lord, when He redeemed us, He redeemed us by the blood of Christ. He paid a price, and now He's given us as a gift back to the Lord Jesus Christ. We belong to Him. Now, service to Him, friends, does not rest upon rules and regulations and law. That's not the way you serve the Lord Jesus. You serve Him now because you love Him. You're in a new relationship to Him. You've been joined to Him. You're part of Him. And what a thrill it is now to know you're serving Him and you're not following little rules and regulations. You've been brought to a high place and you want to please Him. How wonderful this is.
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What a gift to share that with you tonight. That was This Good Day by Fernando Ortega. Thank you for spending your evening with the Christian Mix. I really hope you're doing well and feeling held and encouraged right now. The Bible gives us this quiet hope in Romans 15:13. Now the God of hope fill you with all joy and peace in believing. That's the kind of hope that reaches into work stress, family worries, all the little aches of an ordinary day, and reminds us God is steady and near. And that leads us right into this gentle reminder of His care beside still waters. Here's Stillwaters, Song 23, from Leanna Crawford on The Christian Mix.

0: on me. The King of Heaven wants me. So this world has lost its grip on me.
1: That was Control Somehow You Want Me from 10th Avenue North. Such a good reminder on a Tuesday evening that letting go can actually bring a lot of peace. Some days that chorus feels like a deep breath, doesn't it? God trusted with every little detail. And since we're already in that place of trust and bold faith, after the break, we're going right into Famous For, I Believe, a perfect way to keep singing about what God can really do with a surrendered heart. 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

0: We just heard Come As You Are from Crowder. Such a good reminder of grace. Thanks for listening in tonight. Praying your heart is resting well and your evening is peaceful. We'll take a short break, then more honest, hope-filled music on the way as we step into How Is It Between Us from Sarah Groves.
1: Billy Graham was a friend of mine, sort of. His daughter Gigi is a close friend, and I love to hear her tell stories about her father. While I knew him, she was his daughter, and she knew him and loved him deeply in ways I didn't. When we affirm and understand that Jesus, as the Son of God, speaks of his Father, we pay attention. The prophets knew God, but Jesus was the Son. He says that his Father is love, and that we should even call him Father. Anybody who tells you different, they just don't know God the way Jesus did. I'm Steve Brown. Think about that. Share what you just heard with a friend. Go to youthinkaboutthat.com.
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3: In a world of noise and spectacle, has your girl expressed a desire for a quieter worship setting? Fuller Youth Institute recently reported that today's young adults are actively seeking worship spaces minus all the extras. Wouldn't today's hip generation want all the bells and whistles? The revival of faith in today's rising generation shows they are hungry for the Lord's voice and his simple truth. If your girl offers feedback that she enjoys a more simplistic worship setting, consider weaving in more opportunities for her to abide with the Lord in quiet ways. An early morning routine before the family is up, journaling prayers under her favorite tree, or open-handed prayer without the pressure of the next calendar thing all quench her thirst for simply being in God's presence.
2: Want to learn more? 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

That was He's Coming Back from the Imperials. Such a good Hope song. I love how that reminder lifts our eyes a little higher, especially on the busy days. Thanks for spending part of your day here with the Christian Mix. It really is a privilege to share these moments of faith and music with you. And if your heart's already leaning into that hope, this next one keeps that fire going with a prayer for God to move in a fresh way. Here is Revival from Jeremy Camp on the Christian Mix. It takes

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0: That was CeCe Winans with The Test of Time. What a classic. I love how that song reminds us that real joy isn't fragile. It's rooted in Jesus, who holds us steady when everything else feels shaky. If life feels a little loud today, you can still carry that quiet joy knowing God hasn't moved. And that runs right into what's coming up after the break. A reminder that the same God who was faithful then is with you right now. Next up after this break, it's Same God from Hannah Herr on The Christian Mix.
1: Open the Bible with Colin Smith.
2: When people say they can't believe in a God who judges, they're really saying that they don't believe in the God of the Bible and that they want to invent another God more to their liking. Now, to get a sense of how offensive this is, imagine a man editing a digital picture of his wife. He thinks her nose is too large and that she's carrying a few extra pounds, so he rearranges her image. And then he says to his wife, "Well, this is what I want you to look like." Well, that's really insulting. I expect his wife might say to him, "I am who I am." It's the same with God. He is who he is. He's not whoever you want him to be.
1: Is there someone in your life who needs to know the God of the Bible and might be open to take a journey through the Bible with you? Invite them to openthebible.org.
3: Isaiah 43:2 is truly a comfort from God. 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
3: 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The classics of yesterday, the hits of today.

This is Tony with you tonight. Walls of Worship, Joy the Jumps, and classics reaching way back, all pointing straight to Jesus. You're locked in to the Christian Mix.

On the night you're falling all to pieces, you can bring your lonely heart to Jesus. What if I told you that I believe it?

0: That was Citizen Way with How Sweet the Sound. Just so good. Joy really does grow when we remember what Jesus has already done for us. Even on the hard days, His grace doesn't back off or get weaker. It holds steady and gives our hearts a place to rest. Sometimes we just need that reminder. We are held. We are loved. And that ties right into this classic coming up after the break. The Name of Jesus is Excellent, from Scott Wesley Brown on The Christian Mix.
1: The famous Swiss theologian Karl Barth was known not only for his profound writings, but his simple illustrations. He once said that laughter is the closest thing to the grace of God. I don't know if it's the closest thing, but it is definitely close. Both laughter and grace are free, inviting, encouraging, powerful, and therapeutic. The idea of laughter as therapy was first prescribed by Dr. Solomon nearly 3,000 years ago. He said that a merry heart works like medicine. So if you want to feel better today, engage in some wholesome and graceful laughter and spread it around. This is David Jeremiah encouraging you to get on the road to new life. 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
1: That was Casting Crowns with Slow Fade on the Christian Mix. On this Tuesday night, that one feels like a gentle reminder that God keeps working even when we drift a little. 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

0: Living Water by Kane on the Christian Mix. I was reading about a small church that started offering free groceries on Saturdays, and neighbors who never talked began praying together in the parking lot. One woman said, "I came for food, but I found family." It's a quiet reminder that God loves to use simple acts of kindness to refresh weary hearts. Stay with us for more of your favorite Christian music coming up. 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
2: Have you ever prayed to God to spare you from a really tough situation, but He didn't do it? Have you ever asked Him why? What gives, God? I prayed, but you didn't come through. You didn't answer. You know, it's important to remember that prayer is not a guarantee that we get what we want. God is not a heavenly genie. We don't rub His lamp through prayer and see Him appear saying, "Yes, Master." On the contrary, He's the Master. And when we pray, we ask Him for the things that are in accordance with His will. He promises to answer those prayers. Now, if we ask for things that we desire, but we don't have any direct promise in Scripture that He will grant these requests, then we have to leave the results with Him. True faith is not necessarily getting what you want from the Lord. True faith is joyfully receiving what He gives. You can trust Him no matter what, and that fact brings real hope.
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1: I worry.
0: Escape the darkness. Be reminded of what really matters.
1: God is still God.
0: And who's really in control.
1: And he is in control.
0: The classics of yesterday. The hits of today. The Christian Mix.

0: That was Believe in Love from the one and only Russ Taff. Such a good reminder. When that chorus fades out, I think of this promise from Romans 15:13, where it says that God fills us with joy and peace as we trust in Him, so that we overflow with hope by the power of the Holy Spirit. Overflowing hope means even on the days we don't have answers, God hasn't walked away and He's still guiding every step. Maybe today, you're just trying to figure out your next move, your next yes, your next step with God. After a really quick break, we're going to sit right in that place with Help Me Find It by Sidewalk Prophets on The Christian Mix.
1: 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Dr. Morris, when the Ice Age happened, was the Earth just covered in snow, like one big snowball?
2: Not at all, Chris, but there is a lot of evidence that the ice sheets which started up in Canada did come down into the U.S., but they didn't cover the entire globe at all. Actually, the Ice Age wasn't a time of bitter cold either. The summers were probably colder, such that the ice and snow which fell during the winter did not melt, but the winters were probably warmer on average than today. Today, if it gets really cold, it doesn't snow much because the cold air can't hold much moisture. The warmer the air, the more the moisture, the more the snow, and that's what's needed for an ice age. Just such a combination of factors would have happened right after the flood, essentially caused by the flood. By the way, that's the flood mentioned back in Genesis.
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3: Hi, I'm Bonnie Curry. Let's take a break from the busyness of today and focus on God during this Abide Minute. God made a promise to Abraham, the psalmist reminds

That was Hands and Feet from Audio Adrenaline. Such a grateful reminder that our faith shows up in what we do every day. You're with the Christian Mix, the classics of yesterday, the hits of today, keeping your heart anchored in hope and grace. And now, we take a moment to pause and focus on the message of the cross. Here comes The Day He Wore My Crown from Phil Johnson on the Christian Mix.

0: That was Michael W. Smith with I'll Lead You Home. Such a classic reminder that God knows the way even on a tired Tuesday night. Some songs feel like they walk right beside you, and that one does it so gently. After the break, we're going to pick up that same sense of joy and gratitude with Nothing Sweeter by Toby Mac on The Christian Mix.
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2: 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Well, he also uses diverse methods to confront according to each person's needs. But it's important to remember that confrontation from God comes from a place of love, not harshness. In Proverbs 3, verses 11 and 12, we read, "My son, do not despise the Lord's discipline, and do not resent his rebuke, because the Lord disciplines those he loves, as a father the son he delights in." God loves us enough to confront us, to seek out conviction, correction, and a changed life.
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Dave here with you. Thanks for hanging out as we spin powerful worship and classics that go way back and still hit home today. You're locked into the Christian Mix.

0: was the robe from Wes King, such a steady reminder of what Jesus has already done for us. It makes me think of this promise in Isaiah 41, where God says, "Do not be afraid, for I am with you. I will strengthen you and help you." That's for you tonight. Whatever you're carrying, you're not left to handle it on your own. God doesn't just save you and step back. He walks with you through the long nights and the hard days. Sometimes the most honest prayer we have is just, "God, I need you to hold me up right now." And that's enough. We'll take a short break, and then we'll come back with "I'm Leaning on You," featuring Riley Clemens from Crowder, a song that really sounds like that simple prayer in motion. You're not alone tonight. This is The Christian Mix.
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2: The sacrifices in the Old Testament prepared God's people to understand our need for the sacrifice of Jesus Christ. Jesus bore the judgment of God so that it would not fall on us. Christ, our Passover lamb, has been sacrificed. Now, at the Passover, God said, "When I see the blood, I will pass over you." But the blood that was shed had also to be applied. There had to be an act of faith and obedience in which God's people applied the blood to the door frames of their houses. And in the same way, it's through faith that the saving power of the blood of Jesus is applied to you.
1: Is there someone in your life who needs to know the God of the Bible and might be open to take a journey through the Bible with you? Invite them to openthebible.org.
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That one still lands deep every time. The Warrior is a Child from Twyla Paris, a gentle reminder of where our strength really comes from. Grateful to share these moments with you on the Christian Mix, the classics of yesterday, the hits of today. Some songs feel like a prayer you can sing along with, and this next one keeps that hope going from Band Reeves, If I Didn't Have You, on the Christian Mix, the classics of yesterday, the hits of today.

0: That was Touch the Sky from Hillsong United, such a picture of how real joy shows up when we finally let go and let Jesus lift us instead. If your heart feels a little heavy tonight, remember God hasn't forgotten you, and His joy isn't based on how the day went, it's based on who He is. Sometimes that truth just needs a quiet moment to sink in. After the break, we'll keep that praise going with Everything That Has Breath from Andrew Ehrenzeller on The Christian Mix.
1: Our granddaughter, Courtney, has a kitten who was diagnosed with kidney failure. "Pop," she said, "would you pray?" Because she loved that kitten a whole lot, I prayed. Frankly, given that the kitten wasn't going to live very long, I didn't pray with much faith. You know what happened? That kitten got well. I remembered what Jesus said, "Consider the birds of the air. They neither sow nor reap, and your heavenly Father feeds them." Add to that, consider the kittens. He likes them too. If He does, consider how much more He likes you. I'm Steve Brown. You think about that. Share what you just heard with a friend. Go to youthinkaboutthat.com.
2: Do you ever feel like God is pruning you? 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
2: 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These branches are preventing the plant from growing the way it should. Removing them doesn't always look pretty on the outside, but it strengthens the structure of the plant on the inside. That's what God does in our lives sometimes. When we hang on to dead branches in our lives, God knows that they're preventing us from living the life He's called us to. So we need to be pruned. It doesn't always feel good to be pruned, but it's necessary. If God is cutting back the dead branches in your life, my friend, embrace it. Know that He's strengthening you from the inside so you can live out His perfect will.
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5: 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The Christian Mix. The classics of yesterday, the hits of today. When you walk-

0: It's Dave with you, ready for sing-alongs, deep cuts, and those classic anthems that carried you way back to faith. Stay right here. 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

0: Love the Lord by Lincoln Brewster on the Christian Mix. I was reading about a church where a few people started leaving handwritten prayer cards on empty chairs, and over time, others sat there and wrote how God had answered those prayers. It turned into a quiet wall of testimonies, all because someone believed God was listening. Little acts of faith really do ripple out with hope. Stay with us for more of your favorite Christian music coming up, and Eric Nieder on the Christian Mix.
1: Everyone has heard this expression, you can lead a horse to water, but you can't make him drink. And yet, how many of us ignore that truth in our relationships with others? We use all manner of force to get others to do our bidding, and we usually fail. If they do comply, it's because they think they have to, not because they want to. May I suggest a different kind of force, one that is more gentle and will be entirely unseen by the other person? That is the force called prayer. The Apostle James wrote that the prayers of righteous people can accomplish much. This is David Jeremiah encouraging you to get on the road to new life. Discover how God answers prayer on Route 66.
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2: 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The classics of yesterday, the hits of today.

Thanks for spending this night with us and for sharing that beautiful moment with Picture Me from Eden's Bridge. Grateful you're choosing the Christian mix to ride through the late hours. I hope you're doing all right tonight, feeling seen, cared for, and wrapped in a bit of peace. The Bible says, "For we are saved by hope." Romans chapter 8, verse 24. That kind of hope doesn't depend on how strong we feel. It rests on how faithful God is, right in the middle of real life and real questions. And that ties in so well with this next one, Futures Calling from Apollo LTD on the Christian Mix.

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0: Blanca there with Who I Am. Such a good reminder on a quiet Wednesday night that God's word about us is stronger than any label we give ourselves. Some nights a song like that just feels like a reset button for the heart, doesn't it? And when we remember who we are, we start to remember what He's already done. So up after the break, we'll keep that same steady hope going with Yes He Can by Kane on The Christian Mix.
1: What happens when God shows up? I was in a city of 45,000 people when God moved so powerfully that the entire city knew that God was there. There was a salesman that was driving from Ohio to that town in Indiana, got to the city limit sign, came under such intense conviction he pulled his car off to the side of the road, and there on his knees for the next 30 minutes repented of sin that God revealed to his heart. He got back into his car, drove into town, asked a lost gas station attendant, "Is there something going on in this city?" And the lost gas station attendant said, "Don't you know God is here?" That's what happens when God shows up. Everybody in a town is aware of the fact that God's Spirit is moving in their hearts and throughout their city. The conviction of God grips entire regions. This is Byron Paulus for OneCry.com.

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Stay right here for more songs that point you to Jesus on The Christian Mix.

0: was The Glorious Freedom from Susan Ashton, such a classic reminder that real joy isn't about circumstances, it's about the freedom Jesus gives deep in our hearts. If life feels a little heavy tonight, you can still hold on to that quiet joy that says, I'm not walking through this alone. God hasn't forgotten you, not for a second. Sometimes that truth is like a soft light in the dark, just enough to keep going. After the break, we'll keep that theme of joy going with Glorify from Jordan Feliz on The Christian Mix.
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That was Debbie Boone. Such a steady reminder that God's love really does hold when everything else feels a little shaky. If you're running on empty tonight, take a breath and remember you're not carrying this alone. Let's embrace that truth together with Tate Butts and When I Pray coming up next.

0: coming out of Dear Mr. Jesus from Sharon Batts and Power Source tonight. Such a heavy, honest prayer in that song, especially on a quiet Wednesday night like this. Some songs really remind us how deeply God's heart is moved by the hurting, and they kind of reset how we listen to everything that follows. And maybe they reset how we look at our own story, too. After the break, we'll move from that cry for help into a simple confession of faith with I Found Jesus by Katie Nicole on The Christian Mix.
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2: 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Now, the moment you receive Christ, the Bible says the Holy Spirit comes to live within. He lives in your heart now if you know Christ.
1: Would you like to have that kind of relationship with Jesus Christ? We can help. 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That's findpeacewithgod.net. We're the Billy Graham Evangelistic Association.
3: 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In John 10, verse 28 through 29, Jesus describes the relationship he has with his followers. Jesus says, "I give them eternal life, and they will never perish, and no one will snatch them out of my hand. My Father, who has given them to me, is greater than all, and no one is able to snatch them out of the Father's hand. Nothing you could do could separate you from his love, and you will live forever in this love." 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
4: You are here. The Christian Mix, the classics of yesterday, the hits of today.

This is Dave with you. Your soundtrack of hope is loaded with powerful worship and way back classics that still hit the heart. 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

0: That was straight to the heart from Michael W. Smith. Such a steady reminder that God knows us completely and still loves us deeply. I'm thinking of Psalm 34, verse 18, where it says that the Lord is close to the brokenhearted and saves those who are crushed in spirit. If your heart feels heavy tonight, you are not forgotten, and you are not alone. God doesn't just see the big victories. He's right there in the quiet tears and the questions, holding you together when you feel like you're falling apart. So even in the middle of the night, there's real hope, because He's not going anywhere. We'll take a quick break, and then we'll keep that hope theme going with God Did It from Micah Tyler on The Christian Mix.
1: You know that some of you want to win the battle, but your motive is wrong? You've got a financial problem, but you don't want to get a whip for the glory of God. You just want more money in the bank. Some of you've got a social problem. You don't want a whip for the glory of God. You just want to be happy. When we get serious about wanting God to be glorified, then God's going to move. When we get the right method, when we get the right master, we get the right motive, we've got power. There's power. There is power in a sanctified, spirit-filled person who says, it doesn't matter whether I live or die, so long as God is glorified. You want to be filled with the Holy Spirit? You reduce all your goals and your aims to one thing, that Jesus be glorified, and you will automatically be filled with the Spirit.
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3: Back to Genesis with Dr. John Morris, geologist and president of the Institute for Creation Research. Dr. Morris, when did the Ice Age happen?
4: Chris, the Bible doesn't mention the Ice Age by name, but it probably occurred in the several hundred years following the flood as an after effect of the flood. The waters then were probably much warmer than today and would have easily evaporated, pumping great volumes of moisture up into the atmosphere, where it would then condense and fall as snow. The snow continued to build up and packed into ice, which then could flow south. But it certainly didn't cover the entire globe. This would have been happening up through the time of Abraham. Job lived about the time of Abraham, and in the book of Job, ice and snow were mentioned more times than in any other book in the Bible. Job lived in a warm area, but he knew about the ice up in Europe. The Ice Age would have continued until the oceans gave up their excess heat. And that all happened back in Genesis.
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Russ Taff with Here I Am on The Christian Mix. Some days that one feels like a deep breath and a quiet reminder of grace. Grateful to share these moments of hope with you this hour. The Christian Mix, the classics of yesterday, the hits of today. And now we keep that joy going. This is Just That Good from Passion on The Christian Mix.

0: That was Sidewalk Prophets with You Love Me Anyway. Such a good reminder that God's love doesn't back away when we're at our worst. If shame's been loud in your head today, let this settle in your heart for a second. His mercy is new, His grace is enough, and joy doesn't come from having it all together. It comes from knowing Jesus holds you together. Some nights, that truth feels like the first real deep breath of the day. After the break, we'll lean right into that hope with Heaven Down Here from Megan Woods on The Christian Mix.
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4: The devil wants each of us to concentrate on how far we have fallen rather than how far we have risen through Christ. 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
5: Thanks for spending this day with us. The Christian Mix. The classics of yesterday. The hits of today.

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0: just heard Our God from Chris Tomlin. A reminder that whatever you're carrying tonight, you're not carrying it alone. Thanks for spending part of your night here. I hope it's been gentle and full of a little extra peace and hope. We'll take a short break, and then it's back with Stay True from Stacey Orko.
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2: I've never met a lost man yet who was willing to admit, upon first confronting him with the fact that he's a slave, that he's a slave to anything. We like to explain it away, rationalize it away, think that we can do just like we please. The Bible says a man is either a servant of righteousness or he is a servant of and to sin with the ultimate consequence of eternal death. So when a man sins against God, what he must realize is this. He is becoming enslaved by his drives, enslaved because the nature of sin is to bind us up and to make us unfit, useless, miserable, wretched, failures, and ultimately suffering eternal consequences of death.
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4: 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Rest assured, your children will try to go against the boundaries you set. And when they do, there are two possible outcomes. Number one, you will enforce the boundaries and train your kids to respect them too. Or your kids will train you when they realize that they will decide whether to obey you or not. Your job is to hold firm. The Bible says in Proverbs 29, "Discipline your children, and they will give you peace of mind and will make your heart glad."
3: This Hope Minute was brought to you by Hope for the Heart. To learn more, go to hopeminute.org.

That was the Imperials with "There Will Never Be Any Peace." Such a powerful reminder that real peace starts when we let Jesus hold our hearts. Thanks for spending some

Time here with the Christian Mix, letting these songs walk with you through the late hours and breathe a little hope into your night. Even in the quiet moments like this, God is still at work. And if you need a reason to smile at what grace can do, stay right here for Lost and Found with Look at What God Has Done on the Christian Mix.

0: That was more from Matthew West, and I love how that song reminds us that God's not done writing our story yet. If life feels a little heavy tonight, there is real hope in knowing Jesus sees every detail and still calls you by name. He doesn't just get you through the day, he brings joy right into the middle of it. Sometimes that's a quiet kind of joy, the kind that settles your heart when everything else is loud. After the break, Sean Curran with Led Me to You picks up that same hope-filled thread, pointing us back to the God who guides every step. 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
2: Have you ever felt like God was angry with you? Like you had messed up so badly that you were put in God's doghouse? You know, God does get angry at sin and disobedience. But it is really important to note that God does not get angry when we struggle to do His will and yet fail. He gets angry when we refuse to believe His promises and willfully disobey His clear commands. Do you want to please Him yet find yourself succumbing to anger and lust and worry and greed and selfishness? Psalm 118, verses 6 and 7 says this, "The Lord is for me, I will not fear. What can man do to me? The Lord is for me among those who help me." He's a good God who delights in His children. So come to Him, surrender to Him, believe the truth of His word, and let the truth set you free. Now that's real hope.
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3: Dr. Michael Youssef, teacher on Leading the Way.
4: One thing I learned through my pain and experience of rejection, there's one thing I learned. You know, David said, I've learned that God's timing is different than mine. He said, I learned that God's purpose is greater than mine. I've learned that God's plan is bigger than mine. I've learned that God's answer is sweeter than my expectations. He said, I've learned that God's solutions are far better than mine. I've learned that God's blessings are far more extensive than my wildest imagination. All you need to do, he says, trust Him and wait. Trust Him and wait.
3: Would you like to grow in your spiritual walk? 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

Dave here with you. Thanks for hanging out as we roll through powerful worship, rock that hits the heart, and some classics way back in your memory. 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
0: 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Somebody like me. 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

0: That was Stephen Curtis Chapman with More Than Conquerors. And some days a song like that just feels like a steady hand on your shoulder. If life feels a little loud right now, remember this. In Jesus, your peace isn't based on how well today goes. It's anchored in how faithful He is. That kind of quiet confidence is what lets us rest, even when the to-do list is still sitting there. So take a breath. You're held. You're not alone in this night. After the break, BB and CC Winans are ready to remind us what love can do with Love Said Not So on the Christian Mix.
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2: 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He lives in your heart now if you know Christ.
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That was Shine from Matt Redman on this quiet Wednesday morning, letting that reminder of hope linger a little. 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Savior.

0: Here's your next song. I'm thinking of how Jordan spent years leading worship in small churches before anyone knew his name, just quietly serving. 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
2: We are journeying unto the place of which the Lord said, I will give it you, come thou with us, and we will do thee good, for the Lord hath spoken good concerning Israel. Now, our invitation is the invitation Moses gave, come and go with us. And if you're listening to me today and you're not a child of God, by faith in Jesus Christ, you can join the party. And we're marching. We're on the way to go into the presence of Christ. We're not a group that are marching because we're better than anyone else, because we're not. We're sinners. Sinners saved by the grace of God. And if you see yourself as a sinner and you need a Savior, turn to Him by simple faith. Trust Him. 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

0: I cannot be done.
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0: That was Praisemaker from Paul Smith. And I love how that song just points our eyes back to the God who deserves every bit of our praise. It reminds me of Isaiah 41:10, where God says, "Do not fear, for I am with you. I will strengthen you and help you." That's God saying, "You're not doing this day alone. I'm right here in it with you." So even when the need around us feels overwhelming, we don't have to shut down or give up. We can ask, "Okay, Lord, how can I show your goodness in one small, honest way today?" And he'll meet you right there. We're going to take a short break, but after that, you'll hear "I Refuse" by Josh Wilson, a song that really runs with this idea of not staying passive, but stepping out in faith because God is with us. Stay right here with Josh Wilson on The Christian Mix.
1: Over the years, I've noticed that one of the major mistakes men make in marriage is when we fail to acknowledge our wife's differences as a gift from God.
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1: In Genesis 2:18, the Lord says, "It is not good for the man to be alone. 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
3: What happens when God shows up? I was in a city of 45,000 people when God moved so powerfully that the entire city knew that God was there. There was a salesman that was driving from Ohio to that town in Indiana, got to the city limit sign, came under such intense conviction he pulled his car off to the side of the road and there on his knees for the next 30 minutes repented of sin that God revealed to his heart. He got back into his car, drove into town, asked a lost gas station attendant, "Is there something going on in this city?" And the lost gas station attendant said, "Don't you know God is here?" That's what happens when God shows up. Everybody in a town is aware of the fact that God's Spirit is moving in their hearts and throughout their city. The conviction of God grips entire regions. This is Byron Paulus for OneCry.com.

Just Reach Out from Petra, wrapping up right there. Such a good reminder that God really is close when we call. You're listening to The Christian Mix, the classics of yesterday, the hits of today, walking through the day with you in honest faith and real joy. And now, we keep that simple trust rolling as we head into Day by Day from Godspell, leaning on grace every moment with Godspell on The Christian Mix.

0: Sliding out of that one from Jonathan Pierce, Should Have Been Loving You. Such an honest reminder of how God keeps pulling our hearts back where they belong. And it fit this Wednesday morning so well. If that song brought up a little bit of regret, don't miss what's coming after the break, because grace really does meet us right where we are. We'll step right into Where Grace Begins by Joel Vaughn on The Christian Mix.
1: Hi, I'm Bonnie Curry. Let's take a break from the busyness of today and focus on God during this Abide Minute. In John 10, verse 28 through 29, Jesus describes the relationship he has with his followers. Jesus says, "I give them eternal life, and they will never perish, and no one will snatch them out of my hand. My Father, who has given them to me, is greater than all, and no one is able to snatch them out of the Father's hand. Nothing you could do could separate you from His love, and you will live forever in this love." Thanks for spending this Abide Minute with me. 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

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You're locked on The Christian Mix.

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1: God is right beside me, and I just have to remember that.
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0: Low Rhythmic, Rain Dance by Rez on the Christian Mix. You know, I was reading about a woman who lost her job, started volunteering at a food pantry, and within months was hired there full-time because they saw her heart to serve. What looked like an ending became a brand new beginning, and she said it grew her trust in God more than any success ever had. Just a reminder that God is quietly working, even when the forecast looks rough. Stay with us for more of your favorite Christian music coming up, including Tim Timmons on the Christian Mix.
1: Everyone has heard this expression, you can lead a horse to water, but you can't make him drink. And yet, how many of us ignore that truth in our relationships with others? We use all manner of force to get others to do our bidding. And we usually fail. If they do comply, it's because they think they have to, not because they want to. May I suggest a different kind of force, one that is more gentle and will be entirely unseen by the other person? That is the force called prayer. The Apostle James wrote that the prayers of righteous people can accomplish much. This is David Jeremiah encouraging you to get on the road to new life. Discover how God answers prayer on Route 66.
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3: You know that some of you want to win the battle, but your motive is wrong? You've got a financial problem, but you don't want to get a whip for the glory of God. You just want more money in the bank. Some of you've got a social problem. You don't want a whip for the glory of God. You just want to be happy. When we get serious about wanting God to be glorified, then God's going to move. When we get the right method, when we get the right master, we get the right motive, we've got power. There's power. There is power in a sanctified, spirit-filled person who says, it doesn't matter whether I live or die, so long as God is glorified. You want to be filled with the Holy Spirit? You reduce all your goals and your aims to one thing, that Jesus be glorified, and you will automatically be filled with the Spirit.
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Good morning. That was So Many Faces from Idol Cure. And thanks for spending part of your day with the Christian Mix. I really hope you're doing okay today, feeling seen, supported, and not alone in whatever you're walking through. Romans 15:13 says, "Now the God of hope fill you with all joy and peace in believing." That's the kind of hope that doesn't depend on how our day is going.

It leans on who God is, right in the middle of real life. And speaking of hope rising, here's Dan Bremnes with Reaching for the Light on the Christian Mix.

Grateful for the goodness in every moment. This is the Christian Mix, where the classics of yesterday meet the honest hits of today for everyday joy. We gotta

0: Sliding out of that one from Chris Christian, Why Does the Devil Have All the Good Music? Such a fun reminder that God's people have been wrestling with the sound of faith and joy for a long time, and the music just keeps getting better. On this Wednesday morning, if you're rolling into work or trying to wake up with that second cup of coffee, let that thought hang with you for a second. God's goodness has always had a soundtrack. And after the break, we'll bring it into right now with I Need You from Jet Trouble on the Christian Mix.
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2: The sacrifices in the Old Testament prepared God's people to understand our need for the sacrifice of Jesus Christ. Jesus bore the judgment of God so that it would not fall on us. Christ, our Passover lamb, has been sacrificed. Now, at the Passover, God said, "When I see the blood, I will pass over you." But the blood that was shed had also to be applied. There had to be an act of faith and obedience in which God's people applied the blood to the door frames of their houses. And in the same way, it's through faith that the saving power of the blood of Jesus is applied to you.
1: Is there someone in your life who needs to know the God of the Bible and might be open to take a journey through the Bible with you? Invite them to openthebible.org.

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Big worship anthems, sing-along favorites, and those classics that take you way back are lined up this hour. 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

0: That was Glory Defined from Building 429, such a strong reminder on a Wednesday morning that God's the one who names our lives, not our worries. I love how that chorus feels like it opens a window and lets some fresh hope in. And since we're already in that space, after the break, we're going to keep that calm confidence going with I'm Not Worried by Brent Lamb. So take a breath, let that truth settle in. 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
1: Our granddaughter, Courtney, has a kitten who was diagnosed with kidney failure. "Pop," she said, "would you pray?" Because she loved that kitten a whole lot. I prayed. Frankly, given that the kitten wasn't going to live very long, I didn't pray with much faith. You know what happened? That kitten got well. I remembered what Jesus said, "Consider the birds of the air. They neither sow nor reap, and your heavenly Father feeds them." Add to that, consider the kittens. He likes them too. If he does, consider how much more he likes you. I'm Steve Brown. You think about that. Share what you just heard with a friend. Go to youthinkaboutthat.com.
2: 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Let me explain.
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2: If you've ever spent time in a garden, then you know that pruning is when unhealthy branches are removed from a plant. 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Know that He's strengthening you from the inside so you can live out His perfect will.
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That was Mike's chair, right there on other side. 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And if you love those songs that take you back and point you forward, Streets of Gold is ready for you every Saturday from 12 to 2 p.m. Central Time with those classic tracks that still preach hope. Next up, let's keep the goodness going with Wonder Working from All Creatures right here on The Christian Mix. I've

0: That was Freedom from Jesus Culture. And I love how that song just feels like the chains are coming off. If life feels a little heavy today, remember this. Real freedom and real joy don't come from everything going right. They come from knowing Jesus is right here with you in all of it. He hasn't forgotten you. He sees you. And he's still working for your good. And speaking of joy, after the break, we're going into Let It Rain, Is There Anybody from Crowder with Mandisa on The Christian Mix.
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0: That was Wherever I Go from Ellie Holcomb, and I love how that song just reminds us we are never walking alone. Psalm 139 says that if we go to the highest heavens or the deepest depths, God is still there with us. That means whether today feels easy or really heavy, you are not abandoned. God doesn't lose track of you. He's steady, he's close, and he's not going anywhere. So even if your heart is kind of all over the place right now, his heart is not. He's holding you. We're going to take a short break, and when we come back, I've got You're the Same by Leslie Phillips waiting for you. It keeps that same honest hope going, reminding us that while life changes fast, Jesus is still faithful, still good, still the same. Stay right here with Leslie Phillips and the Christian Mix.
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2: I've never met a lost man yet who was willing to admit, upon first confronting him with the fact that he's a slave, that he's a slave to anything. We like to explain it away, rationalize it away, think that we can do just like we please. The Bible says a man is either a servant of righteousness or he is a servant of and to sin with the ultimate consequence of eternal death. So when a man sins against God, what he must realize is this. He is becoming enslaved by his drives, enslaved because the nature of sin is to bind us up and to make us unfit, useless, miserable, wretched, failures, and ultimately suffering eternal consequences of death.
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That was Mac Powell with Sing Alleluia. Such a good reminder of the joy we get to walk in today. You're with the Christian Mix, the classics of yesterday, the hits of today, just soaking in God's goodness together. And there is more on the way right now with Liana Crawford and Thank God on the Christian Mix.

0: life gets to be a lot, remember,
1: God's not rocked and shaken by something that happens. Why do we get rocked and shaken? Aren't we anchored to Him?
0: We are. Get anchored. The Christian Mix. The classics of yesterday. The hits of today.

0: That was Gospel Song from Rhett Walker. And I love how that reminds us joy isn't about everything going right. It's about knowing Jesus is right here with us in all of it. If the day's been heavy, you're still allowed to smile, to breathe, to remember God hasn't gone anywhere. He's holding you steady, even when you don't feel it. And if you're ready to lift your eyes a little higher, here comes Higher from Unspoken on The Christian Mix.
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2: 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You know, David said, I've learned that God's timing is different than mine. He said, I learned that God's purpose is greater than mine. I've learned that God's plan is bigger than mine. I've learned that God's answer is sweeter than my expectations. He said, I've learned that God's solutions are far better than mine. I've learned that God's blessings are far more extensive than my wildest imagination. All you need to do, he says, trust him and wait. Trust him and wait.
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3: 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But God wants us to focus on our strengths through how he's working in our lives by his. It's truly focusing my mind on the truth that when I am weak, he is strongest. 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

I'm Robin. So glad you're here. Wall-to-wall Christian hits, plus those timeless classics that still move your soul. 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

0: My Irreplaceable by Tammy Trent on the Christian Mix. You know, I think about how Tammy lost her husband in a diving accident in 2001 and how she stepped away from music to grieve. Years later, God brought her back to sharing hope with that same honest heart. It's a reminder that God can write new chapters even after deep loss. Stay with me for more of your favorite Christian music coming up. And next, we'll worship together with Phil Wickham on The Christian Mix.
1: Back to Genesis with Dr. John Morris, geologist and president of the Institute for Creation Research. Dr. Morris, when did the Ice Age happen?
2: Chris, the Bible doesn't mention the Ice Age by name, but it probably occurred in the several hundred years following the flood as an after effect of the flood. The waters then were probably much warmer than today and would have easily evaporated, pumping great volumes of moisture up into the atmosphere, where it would then condense and fall as snow. The snow continued to build up and packed into ice, which then could flow south. But it certainly didn't cover the entire globe. This would have been happening up through the time of Abraham. Job lived about the time of Abraham, and in the book of Job, ice and snow were mentioned more times than in any other book in the Bible. Job lived in a warm area, but he knew about the ice up in Europe. The Ice Age would have continued until the oceans gave up their excess heat. And that all happened back in Genesis.
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Good morning. That was Alive from Pocket Full of Rocks. And thank you for spending part of your day with the Christian Mix. I really hope you're doing okay today. And if it's a heavy morning, I'm glad you're not walking through it alone. Scripture says in Romans 15:13, "Now the God of hope fill you with all joy and peace in believing." That's not just

Church Talk. That's for commutes, kitchen tables, and hospital parking lots. God's hope meets us right where we actually live. And speaking of fresh hope every new sunrise, here's Every Morning from Aaron Schust on The Christian Mix.

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0: Sliding out of that one from Mike's chair, Let the Waters Rise, a sincere reminder that even when life gets a bit chaotic, God's presence remains steadfast amidst the challenges. On a Wednesday morning like this, it's good to have songs that help us breathe and remember He's right here in every part of the day. And the beautiful thing, the music keeps walking us through that. After the break, we're stepping right into Every Hour from David Leonard and Josh Baldwin on The Christian Mix.
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2: Have you ever felt like God was angry with you? Like you had messed up so badly that you were put in God's doghouse? You know, God does get angry. Angry at sin and disobedience. But it is really important to note that God does not get angry when we struggle to do His will and yet fail. He gets angry when we refuse to believe His promises and willfully disobey His clear commands. Do you want to please Him, yet find yourself succumbing to anger and lust and worry and greed and selfishness? Psalm 118, verses 6 and 7 says this, "The Lord is for me, I will not fear. What can man do to me? The Lord is for me among those who help me." He's a good God who delights in His children. So come to Him, surrender to Him, believe the truth of His word, and let the truth set you free. Now that's real hope.
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Robin here with a big smile and bigger faith. Your soundtrack is ready with praise anthems and way back classics, raising the roof for Jesus on the Christian Mix.

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0: Coming out of Brave from Nicole Nordman this Wednesday morning. I love how that song quietly reminds us that courage doesn't always feel loud, but it's still real, and God meets us right there in the everyday. Kind of the perfect reminder while you're easing into the middle of the week. After the break, we're staying in that honest, hope-filled lane with You Will Be Found by Natalie Grant and Corey Asbury on The Christian Mix.
1: What happens when God shows up? I was in a city of 45,000 people when God moved so powerfully that the entire city knew that God was there. There was a salesman that was driving from Ohio to that town in Indiana, got to the city limit sign, came under such intense conviction he pulled his car off to the side of the road, and there on his knees for the next 30 minutes repented of sin that God revealed to his heart. He got back into his car, drove into town, asked a lost gas station attendant, "Is there something going on in this city?" And the lost gas station attendant said, "Don't you know God is here?" That's what happens when God shows up. Everybody in a town is aware of the fact that God's Spirit is moving in their hearts and throughout their city. The conviction of God grips entire regions. This is Byron Paulus for OneCry.com.
2: Open the Bible with Colin Smith.
3: The sacrifices in the Old Testament prepared God's people to understand our need for the sacrifice of Jesus Christ. Jesus bore the judgment of God so that it would not fall on us. Christ, our Passover lamb, has been sacrificed. Now, at the Passover, God said, "When I see the blood, I will pass over you." But the blood that was shed had also to be applied. There had to be an act of faith and obedience in which God's people applied the blood to the door frames of their houses. And in the same way, it's through faith that the saving power of the blood of Jesus is applied to you.
2: Is there someone in your life who needs to know the God of the Bible and might be open to take a journey through the Bible with you? Invite them to openthebible.org.

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0: That was Old Friends from Chris Eaton, and there is just something about a song like that that reminds you God hasn't forgotten your story. If your world feels a little noisy today, Jesus hasn't lost track of you for one second. He's still the Prince of Peace, even in the middle of all the crazy. You can exhale. He's got you. And speaking of peace, right after the break, we're heading into Jesus Over Everything from Danny Gokey, right here on The Christian Mix.
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3: You know that some of you want to win the battle, but your motive is wrong? 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You just want more money in the bank. Some of you've got a social problem. You don't want a whip for the glory of God. You just want to be happy. When we get serious about wanting God to be glorified, then God's going to move. 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You want to be filled with the Holy Spirit? 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
1: he is my savior, he is my father, he is my friend, he completes me and I am complete.
0: You might end up finding
1: he's everything.
0: Everything. The classics of yesterday, the hits of today, the Christian mix.

Happy Wednesday to you. My name is Hugh Evans. So glad to have you along here in the Oldies Cafe, playing the best of the 70s and 80s. Let's start this one off from the Imperials with 1975, and then Petra from 78.

0: From 1979, that's Brush Arbor, Hello God, really good stuff from them. Another group that didn't put out enough music, but love hearing them. Brian Duncan, of course, Remember Me, what's that, about 85, 86. I just saw pictures of him doing a tour in the Midwest somewhere yesterday. The man's still going. It just never ends. I love his energy. Got some good stuff coming your way, Joybringers, and then Sheila Walsh will bring us back to the music, and a great one from Renee Garcia, one of my all-time favorite girls.
1: Do you ever feel like God is pruning you? Let me explain.
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1: If you've ever spent time in a garden, then you know that pruning is when unhealthy branches are removed from a plant. These branches are preventing the plant from growing the way it should. Removing them doesn't always look pretty on the outside, but it strengthens the structure of the plant on the inside. That's what God does in our lives sometimes. When we hang on to dead branches in our lives, God knows that they're preventing us from living the life He's called us to. So we need to be pruned. It doesn't always feel good to be pruned, but it's necessary. If God is cutting back the dead branches in your life, my friend, embrace it. Know that He's strengthening you from the inside so you can live out His perfect will.
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That's heavy. Part the Water is really good stuff from 76. So popular back in the Jesus movement. I love playing her here. It just brings back memories. So Lauren L. Harris prior to that, All in Favor. And I hope you enjoyed that. Renee Garcia, really, really liked her album. So if you don't have them, do something about that. You'll be glad you did. Stephen Curtis Chapman's up next, followed by the Archers. Well,

0: As Daniel Amos, title track off that great album from 77, Shotgun Angel, love them. Let's get some encouraging words and come back with little Billy Sprague and Roby Duke.
1: Hi, I'm Bonnie Curry. Let's take a break from the busyness of today and focus on God during this Abide Minute. In John 10, verse 28 through 29, Jesus describes the relationship he has with his followers. Jesus says, I give them eternal life, and they will never perish, and no one will snatch them out of my hand. My Father, who has given them to me, is greater than all, and no one is able to snatch them out of the Father's hand. Nothing you could do could separate you from His love, and you will live forever in this love. Thanks for spending this Abide Minute with me. For 25% off the Abide app, go to abide.com/radio. And until next time, may you abide in Christ.

From the early 80s, Joe English, praise him. Good stuff from him. That's going to close up the cafe. Let me send you on your way with little Paul Smith and David Meeson. Stick around. I got one more hour with you.

Hour number two for me on a Wednesday. My name is Hugh Evans. So glad to have you along. Let's kick this one off with a classic from Don Francisco from the 70s. And Michelle Toombs as well. Healing Waters right here on The Christian Mix.

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There was a teacher in the region then. Some of us had heard that he'd heal the paralytic by the power of just his word. So with hope

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The trembling stopped when he looked at me and said, only believe. Then he sent the crowds away, except his closest men. And they followed right behind us.

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I got to tell somebody. I got to tell somebody. 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

0: That's Tammy Trent, Without You from 2000. Really good stuff from her. What a pleasant sound. And then Seventh Time Down, and I forgot to look up the year on that one, so forgive me. But it was really good, and I like that, and I'm glad we did it. Got some encouraging words coming your way, and then David Huff will bring us back to the music, followed by a great one by Barry McGuire.
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Hope Doris of The Lord Builds the House. Really good stuff from her from a couple of years ago. And prior to that, Faithful by Kim Hill. I really like that. The Pride of Starkville, Mississippi. Really good stuff. She put out an awful lot of albums. Even helped some people. I understand she sung backup for Rich Mullins on his classic.

album, Winds of Heaven, Stuff of Earth. So really good career from her. For Him is up next, and Evolution Rhythm as well, right here on the Christian Mix.

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1: It always seems to like be there for me and always pull me through the hard times. 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
0: Not at all. We hear that a lot. The classics of yesterday, the hits of today, the Christian Mix.

0: This is The Christian Mix.
1: Hey, everybody. This is Clay Cross. Really appreciate you listening to The Christian Mix, and I appreciate them playing some of my songs from back in the 90s. You might remember this one.

0: That's Clay Cross from 1995, The Rock That Rules the World Away. From the album Time to Believe, really good stuff from him. I really like that. You know, he put his career together while driving for FedEx and was able to jump off a FedEx truck when it finally took off. So God bless him for that. Recorded from 93 to 2019, so he had a very good career. So I love listening to him and having him here. Let's get some encouraging words, including my good friend J. Vernon McGee, who I never met, but I love like crazy. And then we'll come back to the music with some Mercy Me.
1: Billy Graham.
2: There are many of you listening to my voice today. You belong to the church because it's the social thing to do, or because your parents belong to the church, or you just were almost born into the church. That's all fine and good, but you don't know Christ for yourself.
1: If that describes you, here's how you can know Jesus Christ personally, and he will completely change your life.
2: What must you do? There must come a time in your life somewhere, sometime, when you repent of your sins. That means that you acknowledge that you've sinned, that you're willing to give up your sins, and by faith you receive Christ into your heart. Now, the moment you receive Christ, the Bible says the Holy Spirit comes to live within. He lives in your heart now if you know Christ.
1: Would you like to have that kind of relationship with Jesus Christ? We can help. 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We're the Billy Graham Evangelistic Association.
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4: We are journeying unto the place of which the Lord said, I will give it you. 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And we're marching. We're on the way to go into the presence of Christ. 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And if you see yourself as a sinner and you need a Savior, turn to Him by simple faith. 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

From just 2 or 3 years ago, that was Mercy Me, Who Not to Worship You. Man, I like that one. Just realizing how great God is, you just got to talk about that kind of stuff, right? That's going to wrap it up for me on a Wednesday. Stick around. As always, Carrie follows my show, and that's because they want it to work out better than this one usually does, because that's just the way the world is. So I love you guys. Please pray for this nation. Lord knows we need a lot of prayer in this nation. And I will see you tomorrow about noon central. So God bless. Stick around. I love you. Bye.

afternoon. It is 2 o'clock. I am Kerry Westbrook. How you doing on this Wednesday afternoon? I am going to be in here to 6 o'clock Central Standard Time playing all of your favorites. On the way, Petra and Jill Harden.

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0: The classic of yesterday, the hits of today, the Christian mix, Mylon and Broken Heart, Love Comes Down. Good afternoon. It is 2:14. How's it going? I am Carrie Westbrook on the way. Kathy Tricoli, Pam Thumb, and Jamie McDonald on the Christian mix.
1: Everyone has heard this expression. You can lead a horse to water, but you can't make him drink. And yet, how many of us ignore that truth in our relationships with others? We use all manner of force to get others to do our bidding, and we usually fail. If they do comply, it's because they think they have to, not because they want to. May I suggest a different kind of force, one that is more gentle and will be entirely unseen by the other person? That is the force called prayer. The Apostle James wrote that the prayers of righteous people can accomplish much. This is David Jeremiah encouraging you to get on the road to new life. Discover how God answers prayer on Route 66.
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3: Our granddaughter, Courtney, has a kitten who was diagnosed with kidney failure. Pop, she said, would you pray? Because she loved that kitten a whole lot. I prayed. Frankly, given that the kitten wasn't going to live very long, I didn't pray with much faith. You know what happened? That kitten got well. I remembered what Jesus said. Consider the birds of the air. They neither sow nor reap, and your heavenly Father feeds them. Add to that, consider the kittens. He likes them too. If he does, consider how much more he likes you. I'm Steve Brown. You think about that. Share what you just heard with a friend. Go to youthinkaboutthat.com.
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The classics of yesterday, the hits of today, the Christian mix, some classic Kathy Tricoli, Holy, Holy. I am Carrie. Here's Josiah Quinn.

0: The classics of yesterday, the hits of today, the Christian mix. So a little wake-up music for you. 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

The classics of yesterday, the hits of today, the Christian mix. It is 3 o'clock. I am Kerry Westbrook. On the way, Mark Schultz, Stephen Curtis Chapman, Cindy Morgan, and Matthew West.

0: The classics of yesterday, the hits of today, the Christian Mix, Sidewalk Prophets, Father Let It Be. I am Gary. It is 3:15. Not a lot going on around here right now. I didn't even have any ball games to watch last night. I just kind of sat around, watched a little TV, ate, and went to sleep. Not a whole lot to do down here on a Tuesday afternoon. On the way for King and Country, Mark Schultz and Stephen Curtis Chapman on the Christian Mix.
1: 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Hey, this is Debbie Griffith. 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

The classics of yesterday, the hits of today. The Christian Mix. I am Carrie with Toby Mac. This is Lord, It Feels Good on the Christian Mix.

0: The classics of yesterday, the hits of today, the Christian Mix, Kobe James, Good News, I Am Carrie, On the Way, Bebo Norman, Stephanie Bouchada, and 10th Avenue North. It's all coming up for you right here on the Christian Mix.
1: 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Dr. Morris, when did the Ice Age happen?
2: Chris, the Bible doesn't mention the Ice Age by name, but it probably occurred in the several hundred years following the flood as an aftereffect of the flood. The waters then were probably much warmer than today and would have easily evaporated, pumping great volumes of moisture up into the atmosphere, where it would then condense and fall as snow. The snow continued to build up and packed into ice, which then could flow south. But it certainly didn't cover the entire globe. This would have been happening up through the time of Abraham. Job lived about the time of Abraham, and in the book of Job, ice and snow were mentioned more times than in any other book in the Bible. Job lived in a warm area, but he knew about the ice up in Europe. The Ice Age would have continued until the oceans gave up their excess heat, and that all happened back in Genesis.
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5: You are welcome here. Oh, what a beautiful life. Oh, what a beautiful life. The Christian Mix.

The classics of yesterday, the hits of today, the Christian mix. It is 4 o'clock. I am Kerry Westbrook. On the way, Jason Gray, Rachel Lampa, Travis Cottrell, and David Meese.

0: The classics of yesterday, the hits of today, the Christian mix from back in 2000. That is 26 years ago. It's hard to believe. Rachel Lampa, You Lift Me Up. I am Carrie. Still ahead, The Heartbeats, Jason Gray, and Taya on the Christian mix.
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2: Children have a built-in antenna for what's real. As a positive, proactive parent, it's vital to maintain the boundaries you set for them. Rest assured, your children will try to go against the boundaries you set. And when they do, there are two possible outcomes. Number one, you will enforce the boundaries and train your kids to respect them too. Or your kids will train you when they realize that they will decide whether to obey you or not. Your job is to hold firm. The Bible says in Proverbs 29, "Discipline your children, and they will give you peace of mind and will make your heart glad."
1: 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Here's Pastor Jeff Shreve with some real hope.
3: Have you ever felt like God was angry with you? Like you had messed up so badly that you were put in God's doghouse? You know, God does get angry at sin and disobedience. 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He gets angry when we refuse to believe His promises and willfully disobey His clear commands. You want to please Him, yet find yourself succumbing to anger and lust and worry and greed and selfishness? Psalm 118, verses 6 and 7 says this, "The Lord is for me, I will not fear. What can man do to me? The Lord is for me among those who help me." He's a good God who delights in His children. So come to Him, surrender to Him, believe the truth of His word, and let the truth set you free. Now that's real hope.
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The classics of yesterday, the hits of today, the Christian mix, the heartbeats, Risen Lord. I am Kerry, going back to 2018 now. Here's Pat Barrett.

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0: Because you're good. The classics of yesterday, the hits of today. The Christian Mix, Matthew West. Good, I am Kerry. It is 4:41. Still ahead, Denise Williams. 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
1: Dr. Michael Youssef, teacher on Leading the Way.
2: One thing I learned through my pain and experience of rejection, there's one thing I learned. You know, David said, I've learned that God's timing is different than mine. He said, I learned that God's purpose is greater than mine. I've learned that God's plan is bigger than mine. I've learned that God's answer is sweeter than my expectations. He said, I've learned that God's solutions are far better than mine. I've learned that God's blessings are far more extensive than my wildest imagination. All you need to do, he says, trust him and wait. Trust him and wait.
1: Would you like to grow in your spiritual walk? Dr. Youssef is offering several free resources for you.

I fear my imperfection, I fear my final days. I just wanna take control, snap this rusty chain, drop my heavy burden.

The classics of yesterday, the hits of today, the Christian mix. It is 5 o'clock. I am Kerry Westbrook. All the way this hour, We the Kingdom, Sherry Kagi, classic David Huff, and Jamie McDonald.

0: What worship looks like and sounds like can change, but he never will. You don't have to
1: be enough. My children to be someone Jesus loves. Listening to a great message and worship.
0: He is worthy. Praise him on The Christian Mix.

0: The classics of yesterday, the hits of today, the Christian mix, the latest from We the Kingdom, that is Rescue Me. I am Carrie. It is 5:15, and I walked outside just a minute ago. It is like in the mid-90s here. It feels like it's in the hundreds. It's fall. We don't really have fall in Louisiana. We have like summer year-round, and then, well, maybe like 2 weeks of winter. It seems like it's about it. It's hot, y'all. On the way, Tarn Wells, Pocket Full of Rocks, and Philip Bailey. Hopefully it's actually really fall wherever you're at. This is The Christian Mix.
1: You know that some of you want to win the battle, but your motive is wrong? You've got a financial problem, but you don't want to get a whip for the glory of God. You just want more money in the bank. Some of you've got a social problem. You don't want a whip for the glory of God. You just want to be happy. When we get serious about wanting God to be glorified, then God's going to move. When we get the right method, when we get the right master, we get the right motive, we've got power. There's power. There is power in a sanctified, spirit-filled person who says, it doesn't matter whether I live or die, so long as God is glorified. You want to be filled with the Holy Spirit? You reduce all your goals and your aims to one thing, that Jesus be glorified, and you will automatically be filled with the Spirit.
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3: Our granddaughter, Courtney, has a kitten who was diagnosed with kidney failure. Pop, she said, would you pray? Because she loved that kitten a whole lot. I prayed. Frankly, given that the kitten wasn't going to live very long, I didn't pray with much faith. You know what happened? That kitten got well. I remembered what Jesus said. Consider the birds of the air. They neither sow nor reap, and your heavenly Father feeds them. Add to that, consider the kittens. He likes them too. If he does, consider how much more he likes you. I'm Steve Brown. You think about that. Share what you just heard with a friend. Go to youthinkaboutthat.com.

0: you.
1: The classics of yesterday, the hits of today, the Christian mix. Josh Wilson, Things That I'm Afraid Of. I am Carrie. It is 5:42. I got about 18 minutes left still ahead. Billy Crockett for King and Country. And that says Point of Grace remix. I think I'm not going to play that. I think I'm going to play the original version. Point of Grace coming up soon on the Christian mix.
2: Open the Bible with Colin Smith.
3: The sacrifices in the Old Testament prepared God's people to understand our need for the sacrifice of Jesus Christ. Jesus bore the judgment of God so that it would not fall on us. Christ, our Passover lamb, has been sacrificed. Now, at the Passover, God said, "When I see the blood, I will pass over you." But the blood that was shed had also to be applied. There had to be an act of faith and obedience in which God's people applied the blood to the door frames of their houses. And in the same way, it's through faith that the saving power of the blood of Jesus is applied to you.
2: Is there someone in your life who needs to know the God of the Bible and might be open to take a journey through the Bible with you? Invite them to openthebible.org.
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0: mess with us.
1: The classics of yesterday, the hits of today, the Christian mix. That's going to wrap it up for me for today. I'll be back with you tomorrow afternoon. Going to leave you with Point of Grace. No, it's not the remix. It's the original. It's Gather at the River. The classics of yesterday, the hits of today, the Christian mix.

0: The Christian Mix. The classics of yesterday, the hits of today.
1: Should have been long gone now, yeah. Should damn be living.

0: That was Aaron Benward with Let It Out. Such a good reminder to bring everything to God and not bottle it up. Wednesday evening. Some days a song like that feels like taking a deep breath of grace, doesn't it? And we're going to keep that same heart of worship going after the break with Stand in Awe by Truth, pointing us from pouring it all out to simply standing before Him in wonder. 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
1: Everyone has heard this expression, you can lead a horse to water, but you can't make him drink. And yet, how many of us ignore that truth in our relationships with others? We use all manner of force to get others to do our bidding, and we usually fail. If they do comply, it's because they think they have to, not because they want to. May I suggest a different kind of force, one that is more gentle and will be entirely unseen by the other person? That is the force called prayer. The Apostle James wrote that the prayers of righteous people can accomplish much. This is David Jeremiah encouraging you to get on the road to new life. 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
4: 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He lives in your heart now if you know Christ.
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That was the Brooklyn Tabernacle Choir with Oh How I Love the Name. That live worship feel is perfect for a Wednesday evening. If you need a little extra lift getting through the week, make some room in your afternoons for Carrie Westbrook on weekday afternoons from 2 to 6 Central, sharing encouragement and solid songs to carry you through. And we're not done yet. Dan Bremnes is on the way with No One Loves Me Like You Do, right here on The Christian Mix.

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0: That was Impossible from Building 429, God of Hope right there. I love how that song reminds us that no matter how stuck we feel, Jesus is never out of options. What looks impossible to us is just a starting line for Him. If the day feels heavy, you're not alone, and you are not forgotten. God is still writing your story with so much hope and grace. Sometimes the quietest prayers lead to the strongest peace. After the break, more of that hope-filled sound with I Will Rise Again from Jason Gray on The Christian Mix.
1: 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In John 10, verse 28 through 29, Jesus describes the relationship He has with His followers. Jesus says, "I give them eternal life, and they will never perish, and no one will snatch them out of My hand. 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Nothing you could do could separate you from His love, and you will live forever in this love." 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

I'm Tony. 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We've got powerful praise and those classics that take you way back, all packed into this hour on The Christian Mix.